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only had a good guitar and a big amp, boy, it wouldn't be somebody else taking my girl away. I know what I should do.

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physics or in cosmology. Then there's very little intuition is not adequate to the test.

Let's go back to the same place where we always play your game. Away from the sun.

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Ain't it hard when you discover that?